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1: We are Happy Yurts.
2: 8 times, just a 4.

0: vehicle collision. Mile marker 259.5, I-70 eastbound to the Z-470 ramp. Repeating for Highland Rescue and Foothills Fire, respond on a dual aid with Golden Fire. Motor vehicle collision, I-70 eastbound to Z-470 ramp. When en route, Central Fire Tag 2 at 1811.
1: Jeff, come. Foothills acknowledges call. Utility 525 en route.
2: Utility 525 and route 1811.
3: Jeff, I'm 5 over 17, 5 over 28 at Rainbow, pulling an engine.

0: transmission is off, are off the trail.
1: Copy all rescuers and patients off the trail. And I want to confirm, is Utility 525 going to this motor vehicle collision?
0: Can close out the IWI incident too.
1: Copy, 1812.

0: DEFCON 1 Ranger 68. Patient is back at the ambulance, staging and getting assessed.
1: Team 13. 13.

0: Yes, I'm making sure it's clear and call number one, returning to base. Did you pick up an ambulance for call number two?
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0: 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Sorry, could you repeat? 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

0: Testing one. No additional units needed. The vehicle is blocking the southbound.
1: 525.
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1: Copy. Thank you.

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1: Edmund 20, good.
0: It's going to be I-70 westbound, up at 235. It'd be a Colorado Adam Young Tom, David 03, great, Kia.

0: that's leaked with front bumper damage, weaving, brake checking, and making unsafe lane changes. Eric 1826. Brake 1 Adam 16. Good.
1: Denver 1 Adam 16. Sorry, I don't have great radio out here. I had my vehicle to the call if you can run clearances.
0: Copy that. Play clears to a 2003 Ford Ranger, white, shows expiration 127, registered out of Littleton to Alaska Wilson.

0: 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We're clear to Sydney.
1: Party showing clear valid. No regular correct lenses are 9206.
0: Ambulance 684. Thanks, Travis. 15, 83.

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1: Yes, I got that on the outpatient if you were afraid of something.
2: L3.

0: Victor Henry 03, come back for a record call.
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0: Again, clear no record, sir.

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1: Camera 1 out of 24.
0: RP says to get back to Denver, his knees are banged up and his schizophrenia is bad and he wants to go to the hospital. RP, thank you. I'll try to get more information.

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0: No, you can clear.
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0: 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Check to see if he's available for emergency assist on Hazard 255 westbound.
1: Just go ahead and pin that in the call for now. 11-0. 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
1: It's going to be on Guanella Pass. Looks like a Tesla at that 23.5 on Guanella Pass Road. Tesla versus a black Tacoma. No injury, not blocked. Copies and low driver.
0: Copy. And now from Dumont Park.
1: 1848.
2: Goodbye. I'll leave.

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0: Thank you.

0: refusal. All fire units are clear and available. 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

0: Yes, you can show it clear on a patient review.
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2: Nora, first of Joshua, common spelling, full middle of Dean, date of birth 03/26/2005.
3: 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I don't know if there's any room in that.

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2: Just have like a little poncho.
1: Copy, go to you next one.
2: Yeah, I always do it in my truck.

0: your party shows as the named party in a mandatory protection order. Protected parties are going to be... female last of Hammond and female last of Raffanon. Date of birth in 23 and date of birth in 2005. Do you need further on either of those?
1: Negative, he's wrong.
0: Copy. He's also showing as the name party in another mandatory protection order. And showing as the name party in a permanent protection order. And this one he's pretty

0: son.
1: Okay, can you tell me where you're en route to?
0: I'll be en route to Daniels Park.
1: At 1903.

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1: Affirm, 1910.

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Just let the voicemail. Just pin that for an area car, whoever comes available first.

0: 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Copy that. 13, copy direct.
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0: Go 2.
1: Colorado Boy Adam Lincoln, Ocean 22, Black Tacoma.

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0: Could be a Kansas plate 3607, Adam Boy Frank.
1: Copy. 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
0: Copy, thank you.

boy, okay. It's going to be 2000 West Chicago Creek Road, the West Chicago Creek Campground. It's going to be 5 to 6 people camping illegally, and RP just knew they were going to start a campfire.

0: 16. 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Driver was not transported. And tow has the vehicle. Roadway was back open about 5 ago.
1: Copy. You want to be clear or remain dash?
0: You can show me clear.
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0: Highway 6, 262 westbound, herd of sheep was crossing, everyone was stopped. Single sheep ran at full speed, struck the front of his vehicle. He said he was barely moving when it struck him.
1: Fire Station 3, Engine 131, respond on a gas odor, 6825 Marsh Mary Lane. Repeating for Evergreen Fire Station 3, Engine 131, respond on a gas odor at 6825 Marsh Mary Lane, 1936.

planning on an odor of gas or rotten eggs inside the house. 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RP has been out of town for a week and came home to the smell at 1938.

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0: if you need to call wildlife, taking them out there since it's a game, big game. 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

0: 119, just north of Highway 6. Unknown vehicle description was smoking, unknown if blocking, passerby only RP.
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0: One Baker crash, 357, and we're going to be shutting down the exit ramp to Parker to take measurements.
1: 20-05.

Yeah, one Victor 6. I'll be clear from this. Leave S-104 attached. He's still working on it.

0: Go ahead. Town Lake with a party for a fishing violation. Can I get a clearance on one individual?
1: Okay.
0: The last of the here, Zebra Adam Henry, Edward Robert, first of Mohammed, Michael Ocean Henry, Adam Mary, Adam David, date of birth 01-01-1985.

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0: The big horn's not a hazard. It's up on the side of the road. Wildlife is on their way from Georgetown. You can show me clear report taken, and the vehicle is drivable. No injuries.
1: I did speak to the wildlife unit. He asked if you could flag it somehow with caution tape or a flag or something. That would be helpful for them to find it.
0: I copy. I believe I can do that.
1: Thank you. 2024.

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Caller, plate David King, Sam Tom, 83, speeding, weaving, hand gestures, RP Los Visual, Wind and Sun, 2026.

0: that motor assist. I have that plate in the call. I push the car to the pull off so he's off the road.
1: Here's a 2002 Lexus RX 300, silver in color, expires 1226.
0: Ever 1 over 7.
1: Good.
0: I also got a report of a deceased Bighorn Sheep at this 262. I'm not sure if it's related to one Edward Forrest crash. I'm going to go over there and check it out, and if we can call Parks and Wildlife to let them know.
1: Copy. Let me know if you find it. 2028.
0: Or whatever, 4.
1: That's 4, copy. And was Parks and Wildlife notified when before you cleared that crash?
2: Hey, firm. You can. I'm out on it. I'm gonna put caution tape around it so they can find it.
1: Excellent. 2028. Edward 7, you copy direct?
0: Hey, firm. Copy direct.
1: Clear assist. 2028.

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1: Fallon Park, the suicidal party.

0: Fallon. Her phone is pinging near Bear Creek Trail, close to 74. It's the best location we have right now.
1: Okay, and I know you got a couple deputies heading that way. I'll float that way, too, before I head up to Lookout Mountain.
0: Copy, I appreciate it. And just for info, her vehicle is going to be a gray Subaru Forester.
1: Thank you.
0: You're welcome. 2032.
2: All right.

0: Copy. Break. PW-54, did you copy, Greg?
1: That's correct. Thank you. Appreciate it.
0: 2032.

0: tell me a proper damage.
1: What? 7612,
0: 7612 South Allison Circle, Apartment B. I read Tesla versus U-Haul truck. No injuries, both are drivable. Appeared about 30 ago.
1: Copy, you can attach me.
0: 136.

0: sounds like he did in front of an apartment complex, but it doesn't specify if it was actually on the road or in one of the parking spaces. So, better a call back than nothing.
1: Pat 22, give him a call back. And if it's on private property, just have this group go online and do it on the network, please.
0: 22, you copy direct?
2: Copy direct.
0: 2036.

0: Paddock 481.
1: Medic 481.
0: Yes, you can show Medic 481 is clear. St. Anthony's in returning.

0: Ranger 67.
1: That was O'Fallon Park, right?
0: That's an A-firm. It looks like we just got some updated notes. It looks like the party we're looking for, Catherine, has contacted her mother and is stating it is heading home. She was just out hiking.
1: Okay. The deputies know that? Have they already cleared?
0: Deputies are aware. It looks like one of the deputies is on the phone with Catherine, the party we're looking for.
1: Copy that. Then you can show me clear O'Fallon. I'll be heading up to Lookout Mountain.
0: Copy that. I appreciate it. 2049.

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1: Medic 41, back in district.

on Road Ridge, West King Carroll, and South Sims, passing eastbound, White Lincoln, David King, George Union, 85, power plate, swerving, driving erratically. RP lost visual, and know if they're willing to sign at 2114.

Eastbound C-470, I'll follow me to off-ramp to C-470. Colorado plate, David Mary Edward, Frank 07. Should I go to the Silver Acura SUV?

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1: 120.

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0: Sir, just letting you know, I just picked up that bighorn ram on Highway 6, so it's been removed.
1: Much appreciated, sir. 2124.

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0: 2.
1: PSL, hi Rob. We just had a MVG failure, and our backup MVG is out for inspection. Per air method, we are cleared to lift and go on this flight with 2 operational MVGs. Air life protocol is that we have 3, and if to continue this flight, I need your approval, so that's why we're calling. And I just need you to say we're okay to go, unless you have concerns otherwise.

0: Kevin.
1: Buffalo Bill and Lookout Man is all locked up. 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
0: Have a great night. 2130.

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1: We got him on his way. You can show me clear.
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1: Got a motorcyclist hazard Highway 40 at the 272 westbound. I guess it's Highway 40 and Bootleg Way on that dark silver Ford F-150 unknown plate. Looks like the transmission went out on it. No tow's been called yet. It's partially blocking.
0: Hey, honey. I'll get on the phone.
1: 23rd, man.

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1: April? 1243.

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1: Yourself.

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1: 1 Ranger 80.
0: Please tell me clear and back at the Martin office and the watch. Have a good night.
1: Have a great night. 21 Sigma.

cars on a traffic complaint. C-470 and I-70, multiple street racers in all directions. No further information. 2058.

male, South Carolina, last name George Robert Adams, young David Oceanora, first name David Common, date of birth 4-4.

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1: Hey, sir.
0: The holding you gave me shows it belongs to a Harvey Wiggins Jr. listed as deceased. The previous running by name only David Benjamin Graydon. Ends in 9176. I'll add that into the call. And it shows expiration 429. Physical is 5'11", brown over blue. And I'm not showing a weight list.

0: expiration to 2034. Should be clear about it.
1: 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Thank you.
0: 2201.

I-70 215 eastbound in the White Gyms to pick up Frank Charles Charles Edward 35. Weaving Boston Tosh KDRP is visual in the sun. 2203.

red Chevy truck. I don't know, played occupied times two, weaving, bumped into the concrete wall, RP lost visual, but inside 2203.

Eastbound 3470, mile post 5, Colorado Plate, Adam Nora Edward, Tom 98, two back to an orange Subaru, I believe. I have to sit down.

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RP thinks it's intentional. Has a visual and sign here to 2211.

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0: My driver showed clear valid on a provisional as given. 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

0: Good.
1: They're on the phone with Roadside. Give him a card in case we're still stranded. I can come back. I'll be there.
0: Check back 2049.

0: 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It's like 2:30.
1: Vehicles were drivable. No injuries to both drivers. PA driver 1. You can give me a attachment after.

going to be westbound Sims, just past Ward, on a black, looks like a Toyota. Can't read the license plate, 10 by 4 plate.

going to be a last of Lincoln Edward, first of Zane, common spelling, middle of John, date of birth 04-21-2006.

0: Good.
1: I-70 northbound, 241, Colorado, Henry Edward, San Lorenzo, Georgia.

0: Number 1, Adam 24, 1075.
1: Good.
0: Eastbound on 470 at the 8. Tem tag 8463961. Checking back to a blue fusion.
2: I'm sorry, you're C470 where?

Hey, if we have any units right in the area near the office, I'm about to get an address for a car meet that just got let out. If the unit is able to swing by there and see what's going on.

0: copy that last from item 12. I guess you can give an address. There's a car meet near the office.
1: I did not copy that, but I guess you can attach me.
0: Yeah, he hasn't given it to me yet, but as soon as I get it, I'll let you know.
2: Denver 112, you ready to copy that address?
0: Go ahead.
2: 18560 US 40. 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They just got out, and there's a few cars doing a pretty high speed going out. They might still be a group up there.

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Tyler, Sam, King, Young, Lincoln, Adam, Robert, date of birth 4/24 of 08.

0: showing as a probation or supervised release status client out of Douglas District Court. Also showing as the named party in a no protected party protection order. And also the named party in a mandatory protection order. I don't see restriction on firearm or alcohol. And is otherwise showing valid provisional corrective lenses 1727.
1: Twenty zero seven.

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1: Right along was dropped off, and I'm off duty by cat. Thank you for your help tonight, and have a good rest of your shift.
0: You have a great evening, sir. 2311.

westbound, mile point 281, Colorado Plate, Nora, Ocean, David, 0621 at Black and G.

0: I've got a request for cover coming from Chatfield Lake State Park, Park 1603, asking for emergent cover at the dog park at Chatfield State Park and Reservoir. Again, at the dog park, should be on the northwest side.
1: Copy from Monroe.
0: Roger, 19.

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1: 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I'll be in route C-470-285.

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Passing to 1 Charlie so that 1 Adam 29 can hear additional information. They are on 33 traffic. Be advised, 33 traffic at 2321.

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0: 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The party called me back and requested that I come as covered.
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0: 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Have a good night.
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0: You can clear me from the system I'm on right now and attach me to the system for 190. It looks like there's two calls for the same assist for the 190.

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Unknown problem, medical alert. 5426 Cherokee Road.

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last of Saeed, Sam, Ida, Nora, Edward, Adam, David. 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Disregards, 2007, 07.

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0: Breaking Sam with advice. 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I'll be routed to Jefferson County Jail. Break for beginning.

Unable to maintain lane, driving on the shoulder, possible ETOH, visual willing, 2351. One Adam car is on our way. 72 westbound at the 7, black Wrangler. License John 2, Charlie Robert Adam Young. Driving into oncoming traffic at points, unknown visual, not willing, 2351.

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26, rolling 28. 26, go ahead. Eastbound 74, mile marker 7, Colorado plate. Break

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On that, Mortis, this is show me clear and red tag the vehicle.

0: Denver 1 out of 26, rolling 28. It's gonna be Colorado play Adam, Nora, Sam, Lincoln, 5-1.
1: Thank you.
0: 74 westbound, mile marker 5.

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0: Liberty,
1: happy, thank you.

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0: 25 southbound, just north of Greenland, Colorado, Frank David Young, Henry 42, Silver Toyota.

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0: Thank you.
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2: San Roger, 15-10-75.
1: Go ahead.
2: Southbound 925 at the 185, Colorado Plate, Edward, David, John, Henry, 22 on a white Tesla. Direction on that plate, it's Edward, Ocean, John, Henry, 22.

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on a white utility truck with a tool rack, no plate, unable to maintain laner speed, weaving erratic speed. RP has a visual warning sign last seen exiting Lincoln westbound at 106.

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0: Morning, sir. Have you 157-971, car 660, break for starting miles?
1: Good.
0: 16175, and I'll be your 2040 car for the day. Break.
1: Continue.
0: If you put me out on maintenance, can I have the golden troop office, please?
1: Copy. 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
1: 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It's on a red Ram pickup.
0: 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It's red 1 of 27 and 754.

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1: 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I'll still be available on my cell if needed.
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1: Yes, my IBM number is 18023. I'll be in travel status from Westminster to Dillon for assignment. I'll be on statewide and no status check needed.
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out to Lair the Bear Park. It's going to be for a subject that fell off their bike. 29-year-old male, conscious bleeding, dislocated shoulder. 828.

0: Hills, Foothills. Genesee, Highland Rescue, responding to Backcountry Rescue, Lair of the Bear Park. Repeating for Foothills Fire, Highland Rescue, Genesee Rescue, Indian Hills, Lair of the Bear Park, for Backcountry Rescue, Riker Settlement Trail, will be on Rutabaga Trail. Sematone, 829.
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0: does possibly have a dislocated shoulder as well as scratches.
1: He's okay.
2: On and any of the rangers responding, probably one from Nature Center can stand down.

0: Yes, ma'am. Let's set up staging in the main parking lot for right now. And do we have any rangers assigned to this?
1: Sir, we do have a ranger assigned to this, and I copy staging will be in the main parking lot. Be advised that the patient is no more than a mile and a half up Rutabaga Trail from the parking lot of
2: Lake Patient Lake. Is going to be about a mile and a half up Rutabaga Trail from the parking lot of Lake Lake.
0: Copy.
1: B2A1 in with 1 at 832.

0: to the parking lot, and we're still trying to confirm if he wants an ambulance anymore.
1: Good copy. Why don't we put Genesee and Indian Hills on standby?
0: Copy, will continue in routine, and Genesee and Indian Hills can be on standby. And we confirmed that they do not want police, fire, medical.
2: Coordinates for our injured biker at Larry the Bear, and I can get one Ranger 25 to create a map, please.
1: Copy. You can go ahead and stand down all foothills, Genesee and Indian Hills, the Highlands at discretion if they want to continue in.
0: Straight one, go ahead.

0: 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I'm just passing Kate Ridge on 74, so 13 and 6 can stand down. I'll let you know if I need anybody else.
1: Copy, yeah. We can show Highland units clear and available then.
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1: 196. 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And I don't have a name for the RP, but their phone number is 267-337-2370.
0: Copy. I'll give them a call just to double check they're out of the park.

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0: Okay.
1: Server heard county air, semi at the 215, visible flames from the engine compartment, all be about 235.
2: And also, I just pretended she was going to stick on 25, just in case. And,

0: I'm down in here. Larry the Bear says that that injured bike rider is no longer on the trail or in the park. You can show me on routine patrol. Larry the Bear, code 4.
1: Hide behind Mr. King Wolf.

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0: 0-1 Charlie 6, NWA.
1: 1 Charlie 6.
0: North 925, 172, we're taking the exit. Going to be Colorado Plate. Boy David Zebra,

Charlie, engine 131. You're responding to a commercial fire alarm, 27906 Highway 74 from Murphy's Mountain Grill. It's going to be for a Zone 8 dining room smoke called in by the alarm company. Nine 12.

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0: commercial restaurant. Nothing showing. We do have audible alarms. 104 will be out investigating. Have Murphy's command.
1: Commercial restaurant. Nothing showing. Audible alarms. We'll have Murphy's command out investigating at 9:15.
2: Denver 1, Charlie 17, 1075, assist.
3: Charlie 17.
2: 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Nora Ocean, William 177.
0: Jeff Com, Murphy's command.
1: Murphy's command, go ahead.

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2: The 160s, breathe in 20 times a minute, at 99%. You have a fluid bolus going, working on starting a phenylephrine drift to driver blood pressure. NIH is 22, glucose is 172, and coming to your facility about 4 minutes, cold offload. My understanding is another aircraft inbound. 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
1: 1 Charlie 17.
0: Going to be northbound I-25 at the 173. Going to be out with Colorado, Edward, Mary, Paul, Young, 81.
1: Clear 2020, Chevy Traverse, it's right 1 of 27, 926.

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0: Copy, attention Evergreen Fire. You can stand down to the back pane on El Rancho Road. Repeating Evergreen Fire, stand down to the back pane on El Rancho Road at 928.

0: 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What a vehicle collision involving a motorcycle, 18550 Pleasant Park Road, Cemetery 929.
1: 829.

Airport, 80, medic flight 1 responding. Going to be for a motor vehicle collision. 18550 Pleasant Park Road. Be on High Grade Road, potentially close to Crenshaw Lane. We have a single party caller. States that a motorcyclist is down in the roadway. RP was a passerby, went home to give us a phone call. Did state that there were other people on scene helping, and we do have Jeff Co. emergency as well.

0: be in front of 18550 Pleasant Park Road, or near Wild Trout Trail. It's on a single motorcycle down. Unknown injury, a fire EMS ran out. The RP that called it in had to go to self-service, so they're no longer on scene.
1: I copy. Over route, ETH Bay, route 30 minutes.
0: W933.

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0: 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Would you like me to tell them for info?
1: Tone them since we're about 11 minutes out.

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1: We have people calling.
0: Conifer East, this is a motor vehicle collision east of 1855 Pleasant Park Road in the area of High Grade Road and Critchell Lane. Repeating for Conifer East,
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0: In the area of High Grade Road and Critchell Lane, we do have Oak Creek Fire responding.
2: Again, Elk Creek does have a sufficient personnel in the route. They are not on scene yet. They have a, at this point, probably a 9-minute ETA to the patient. Absolutely, I'll have them advise if they need additional hands. It's 9:39.

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1: Copy, I'm home.
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3: 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I just wasn't sure if it was their district or not.

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what I believe I heard a single rider motorcycle off the side of the road. Rescue 480 will have high-grade command investigating at 947.

please go ahead. Medic 122, arrival at St. Anthony's, ending mileage 13.6, 13.6. Medic 122 at the hospital, ending mileage 13.6 at 9:52.

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1: R21.
0: Vehicle 1 is Colorado Adam Ida X-ray, Edward 73. And that's a black Honda sports bike. It is just off the road on its wheels. And can we get the next tone rotation for that? Break for driver 1.

0: Edward Robert, 1st of James, common spelling, middle, full of Randall. Date of birth is 2/21 of 64. And he does have injuries. He's going to likely be transported to St. A's.
1: Okay, your driver's on clear no record. Did you have a one?
0: I'll get a license number from the ambulance. Did you try, Randall Turner? Maybe try Randall Turner with that same date of birth.
1: Yeah, I saw Randall was the RO. So Randall Turner is going to be clearing about
2: 9-2 and I'll regular with a motorcycle endorsement.
0: Okay, I copy. Thank you.
1: And I'll get you a tow started 10-02.

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0: climb at 6,500, not that you need to know that. But anyway, we got three on board, 55 minutes of fuel. I'm just going to kind of burn 15, 20 minutes to get back to base there.
1: To 20 minutes to burn some fuel and route back to base, 1020.

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Central Arizona, possible ready. We have 70 eastbound from the 228 on a black BMW sedan. I'm going to maintain their lane, pulling too close. It's about 2 to 3 minutes old there at 10:30.

Denver I-21, go ahead. 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Okay, copy. And did you get an ETA?

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1: R21.
0: I have no service out here. Can I get that case number and time of call?
2: Your case number is 2181-2181, and time of call was 9:32.
0: I got the case.
2: 10:39.

0: 1100. It's black. The VIN is John Henry 2.
1: Jim, call 1-74.
0: Sam Charles 3.
2: 1-74.
0: Victor Mary 0.
1: Send out loose call.
0: 00044.
3: The last two is 14 or 44?
0: 44.
3: I copy. And can you give me the address for the RL?
0: Yeah, it's 12563 East Pacific Circle, Unit B Boy. And that's Aurora 80014.

Launches party. Evergreen Fire Station 1, Engine 131, Medic 124, responded on unconscious party 28628 Buffalo Park Road for Church of the Hills. Repeating Station 1, Engine 131, Medic 124, on an unconscious party 28628 Buffalo Park Road, Church of the Hills. Time of tone 1048.

0: 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Lutheran is clear, St. Anthony's on advisory for psych at 1051.
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0: 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He's self-inflicted injury. 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
3: Target, temperature.

Patron cars on a reckless Trevor, 570 eastbound, 252. It's on a white semi, purple writing. They're driving reckless with no specific driving actions. RP plus visual, about 5 minutes old, 1109.

0: 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IBM 173972. I'll be in car 289. Break for beginning.
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0: 65976. 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
1: Continue.
0: I'll be going to a special event at the Chili's off of Holmes and Walter. Can you just place the child status, please?
1: Copy, 1112. Denver, R20Y.
2: Yeah, I was just checking to see if you had an ETA when you're going to clear. I got another property damage crash hazard with a deer at Highway 285 in Pine Junction.
3: Okay, probably I'll be clear in about 5 minutes. And then can you just see if I can get a trooper to go to the hospital if I'm going to go to this other crash?
2: Yeah, not a problem. And they did go to St. A's, correct?
3: Hey, perfect. Then I'll need a citation issued, driver's statement, and extent of injuries.
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0: He also put me on a special event at Chili's.
1: Okay, right now. Gotcha. What charges would you like today, sir?
2: Careless driving. This is 141. Make it payable.
1: Copy that. Any concerns of DUI?
2: No. But he probably does have SBI, so you'll have to offer him a PBT.

0: Colfax at Highway 6. I'm going to look for a black four-door Escape and a white Lexus SUV. They're blocking it internally.
1: I copy. I'll reroute from 470 Coles.
0: 11 and 27.

2, motor vehicle collision, 6th Avenue westbound and West Colfax Avenue. Pleasant View Fire, Engine 21, Engine 41, Golden Fire, Medic 22, motor vehicle collision, 6th Avenue westbound and West Colfax Avenue on Central Fire Tech 2.

0: One Adam 7 Denver for a motor system. Seven, go ahead. SBI 70 eastbound at the 245 on a CMV block at a lane of travel. See that's in Rensselaer.
1: I got it.
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0: Orange 21.
1: Western Towing has the vehicle. No holds. And I'll be clear to see.
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0: Apologies, just confirming his command also terminated at this time.
1: That's affirmed, command's terminated.
2: Out at West White Ranch.
1: 1136.
3: 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I'll have limited service. 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
4: Westbound Colfax just east of that intersection.

19 for a plate? Will you get a chance, can I get a plate for the vehicle, driver's name, and telephone number for CSP?

0: going on, 19th?
1: I'm going to be on scene. We're going to have eastbound, or correction, westbound 6 fully shut down.
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2: Denver, one out of eight.
1: One out of eight.
2: All right, I'm at the hospital now. Did 19 say that party's coming emergent to St. Hayes?
1: Affirm, if you don't mind checking them too.
2: And see if we can get names of parties.
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1: Sorry, standby, just one.

0: So I know not have units, but first vehicle would be car plate Adam Lincoln Mary, Union 3-1, break for a second vehicle.
1: Yeah, we got that clear, 2010 Lexus, it's 21-27, go ahead.
0: Second vehicle, car plate Edward Baker Robert, Ida 2-7, break.
1: And that one's clear, 2011 Toyota RAV4, that's black, go ahead.
0: Yeah, this is going to be split scene. My third vehicle is going to be across the intersection. I'll try giving you that in a couple of minutes.
1: Okay, can you advise which vehicle that party was transported from?
0: The party transported was out of a Lexus, right?
1: Continue.
0: We have one more party that might be transported, but I'll let you know.
1: Okay, copy. Break one at 8 Denver. One out of 8 Denver.
2: Go ahead.
1: Yeah, that party coming to murder. The RO for that vehicle is Christine Kim, last of Kim.

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1: R21.
0: Can you check with 1 out of 19 to see if he wants me to come and help him at the scene?
1: Adam 19 number.
2: 119. If you could come down here, that'd be pretty helpful.
1: Copy 21, I got you in room.
0: Copy, thank you.

0: 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What is?
1: One for now. Possibly a second, but they haven't left yet.
0: Copy. Thank you.
1: 11:46.
2: You can't say how long as well.

0: the transport of Team Say Ace. There would be the driver of a Highlander, the Toyota.
1: Okay, copy. Break one out of me, Timber.
2: Good.
1: Not sure if you can copy me in there. Driver 2 is being transported last of Whitliff.
2: I copy that. Thank you.
1: 11:49.

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1: 33.
0: Nope, I'll be out at a special event. 450 West Cross Drive.
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0: Mark 21.
1: I think we have another crash that's going to come in on 6th Avenue at the 276 mile marker. And I think we may have one out of 16 coming on duty in 5 minutes.
0: Okay, I copy. Yeah, 16 came on duty. They're down at the Chili's on Kipling right now.
1: Okay, I copy. When you do get that property damage, let's see if they can counter.
0: Okay, we'll do 11-5-7.

0: damage. Those are the two that I just gave you.
1: Okay, because you chose a total.
0: Denver 1 and 19.
1: Go ahead.
0: I was able to get one off roadway. One's disabled in the number one turn lane, but we're going to be opening up lane soon.
1: Copy, 12 of 2.

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1: Can you add that last is Kim R.O. from the Lexus into the call, please, for clearances?
0: Will do. Triple three.

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1: Good afternoon. Javium 167 AAA. I'll be in vehicle 777. I'll be the 1E car today. Ready for pin. 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
0: Having an afternoon, 1207.

0: December 1 out of 8.
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0: Transporter party number 2 is going to be in the call for clearance. If you would please blast a quit lift.
1: Yeah, I got cleared. No record. Did you have her all on?
0: If she's calling back in for scans, I'll advise.
1: Awesome.

0: 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Like this in the call, the SUV is going to be a vehicle one.
1: I have a 12 one.

0: This is a clear ballot on a 1-7 adult regular. I'm still recording.
1: I copy that. Both of them are in scans. I'll advise if you need a DL number.
0: 1209.
2: Good. Ed, you got my vehicle as 167. Can you do 777?
0: Yeah, my bad. That should be fixed.
2: Thank you.
0: 1209.

0: Myself and one ranger 8 will be in service at the office.
1: All right, copies for both, 1212.

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1: RC17.
0: I'm out with this crash, 6th Avenue westbound, just east of I-70. Do you guys have a trooper in route?
1: Is that one?
2: You already exchanged info and left.
3: No, we have both drivers here with Jeffco.

0: Yeah, it's negative, not at the moment. I can double check and see if Golden was en route.
1: Available to come down and take it.
0: Can I 7 then?
1: Okay, I copy. Why don't you clear me off of this one and I'll head over to that one and take care of it.
0: Okay, 12:15.

0: Yeah, I'm on scene here. We are blocking the number 3 lane. There was apparently a heavy tow en route, but we're not 100% sure. I'm about to double check with the driver.
1: Okay, 12-20.

0: It sounds like we're going to be getting another crash up at the 218. Looking on the cameras, it looks like it's just a rear-end crash, but there's one vehicle on the inside shoulder and two on the right shoulder.
1: Yeah, I copy. They just gave that to me. Three vehicles involved. They are calling it an injury crash of unknown extent, so EMS will be in there.
0: Okay, I see people walking around on cameras. I'm going to guess it's going to be minor, but when Clear Creek gets on scene, if it's minor and they can move that vehicle that's on the inside shoulder, that'll be fine.
1: Okay, 1223.

0: Continue.
1: If you could just have them meet me at the U.S. Marine Corps Memorial, just right across from the CDOT yard.
0: Yeah, I copy 1224.
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0: 1M7.
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0: Copy, it's clear. 1225.

0: any vehicle and driver want?
1: R21.
0: Vehicle 1, Colorado David, Nora X-Ray, Victor 36. It's on a gray Toyota Camry. And that vehicle is going to need the next tow and rotation, heavy front end damage. And we're blocking the number 3 lane, exit lane to I-70 westbound. Brake for driver 1.
1: Continue.
0: Colorado female, last of Martin, common spelling, first of Emily, common spelling. Her date of birth is 2/10/91. No injury.
1: Okay, your driver's shown cleared and valid on a 17 adult regular quit.
0: Okay, and is that vehicle show expired 9/25?
1: Yeah, I got no record, so I just sent it to DMV.
0: Okay, do you want a VIN?
1: No, that's okay. I'll wait for their info.
0: Okay, let me give you vehicle 2. I've got it right here in front of me.
1: Continue.
0: Colorado plate, Charlie Zebra Henry 025. It's on a red Subaru Forester. Might be an Ocean 25.
1: Yeah, that's an Ocean 25 Subaru Forester. It's red, it's clear.

0: 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Affirm, good.
1: Colorado Mail, last of UNRRA, Union Nora Robert, Union Henry, First of Gerald, George Edward Robert, Adam Lincoln David. His date of birth, 4/14/34.
0: Okay, so the ballot's still on 9-2, not regular.

0: Your 25.
1: 25. Yeah, 46. Orange 17.

0: Jeff Comp, 1-8-72. 72. Good afternoon. Can you please show me in service? Red Lookout Mountain.
1: Good afternoon. 12-6.

0: parking. And as soon as that's done, I'll clear and head up to the 219.
1: Okay, I'm just getting an update now. All vehicles are moved to the right shoulder, and one party's going to have a broken wrist. Medical still evaluating.

0: go ahead.
1: 550 Pleasant. Can you go ahead and change that to SCI and report given as well as citation?
2: Hi, copy. Get you clear of that now and on the other one.
1: Copy that. Thanks. And then did you get clearance on Kim, Party?
2: No, I need her info still.

0: Monster Tow Truck, Marv's towing. I think they're here for 19 crash.
1: Yeah, they need to go up to the intersection.

0: Denver, 197. 197.
1: I see that Fiat they're heavy here. They're going to go ahead and get this moved. They've got a handle from here, right?
0: Yeah, Jenny.
1: Looks like you already got the info that somebody's transported. I think it's a passenger, but yeah, if we can get a poor Charlie Trooper over there to check on that.
0: Copy 3202.

I ran the VIN and it came back with a different plate to that same vehicle, registered to my driver Juan, and it shows valid registration 9 of 26. Can you confirm?

0: Yeah, the VIN came back. It should have plates David John Paul Robert 46, owner's last of Martin. The seat they had on it was expired at 25.
1: Okay, copy. I'm going to take that off of her ticket then.

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1: Good, Ranger 16.
0: Please update my location to the Mount Falcon Morrison.
1: What does your name, Jack?

0: Denver R21. For my crash, can we show it as a secondary crash to the one 19 was on? I don't know if you can stipulate that, Chad.
1: They were separate. They weren't associated.
0: Yeah, correct. And I don't know if it's something you stipulate, but it was considered a part of the backup 19's crash.
1: Okay, I got me. 13-22.
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1: Headquarters, One Ranger 17.
0: One Ranger 17, we've got a patient out there with possible heat stroke. They're mapping east of Wigwam Road and Cheeseman Reservoir. I've got coordinates when someone's ready.
2: Yes, sir.
0: Copy. I'll reach out to him. Thank you for the info.
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Station 1, engine 131, medic 124, respond to breathing problems at 29591 Fairway Drive, repeating station 1, engine 131, medic 124. Respond to Delta level breathing problems, 29591 Fairway Drive, time of tone 1340.

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1: responding. You're going to Delta level breathing problem, 29591 Fairway Drive. This will be for a 79-year-old male, shortness of breath, requested no lights or sirens, is having difficulty speaking between breaths, and only has one functioning lung due to a surgery, and they have used an inhaler. They have asthma.

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0: on its way through the Denver area. Can we get with one of the tows that's going to be going east, maybe with DAPS, and see if they can take two vehicles?
1: Okay, from 13 for you.

0: exhaustion, trying to confirm if they can stay exactly where they are at this time. It looks like that we talked to Denver Water, and the gate is automatic, and they can, like, remote in, but we can call them when you're on scene or when the ranger that we have en route is on scene to confirm if we can keep that gate open or if we have to have them cross open. And it looks like our patient just ran out of water as well. And their vehicle parked at the Upper Cheeseman parking lot. It will be a gray Hyundai Ioniq.
1: Okay, we got the initial info. If you haven't already, can you update the payment to the call for that last
2: headed to Aviva Fitzsimmons and Aurora. You will send the pagers over to you here shortly.

0: I've got all three. The driver of Alvarez, the one that was transported over to Summit. Let's make it number three.
1: Yeah, and all advise on those returns, 1353.
2: Everyone on the mate.

0: just waiting to hear back for FBI info.
1: Okay, thank you. 13 for Kittery.
2: Denver, Park 13 is in.
3: That previous access to shut down for sedan. Okay. Yeah, we'll just keep coming.

0: Lima 134, I'm on CP, copy plates. Vehicle 1 Colorado, 12959, looks like D's and David, and then copy vehicle 2.
1: Go ahead.
0: Edward Frank Ida, Zebra 55.
1: Copy, 1355.
2: Code 4.
3: We're at 1355.

0: Denver Park 1507.
1: Hi.
0: We were in registration. It says the plate number is supposed to be George 7664. Can you just run that and see what it comes back to?

0: copy. And I guess there's no proof of registration. The last proof that he had was 2017.
1: I copy. 0277.

0: calling you if they're coming in the area stating that someone's out with a patient's vehicle at this time.
1: Okay, I got you. We still need that patient to remain close until we can find them here.
2: Blue Sky, code 4.
3: 1401.
4: One Ranger mission.
5: T-26 is clear. I'll be en route to Laredo.
3: 1401.

0: out of here in a second.
1: Copy. And I apologize, which vehicle is getting towed? Vehicle 1?
0: The 1 and 3.
1: Fortune over.

0: Denver X-23. Will you please show me off duty and have a good afternoon?
1: Thank you so much, Psycho. You take care. 424.
2: Uh-huh.

0: Denver, Park 1607. You can show me clear with a verbal.
1: I copy. 1406.
2: Where their plates are out of.
3: We copy. We're going to set real quick up one to head down the trail, and you can show command transfers until 25.

0: have a property damage at West Bulls Avenue and South Flowers Street. It's two vehicles. It's a Chrysler minivan, blue in color and a black.
1: With all units responding to the traumatic injury, this will be an alpha level for 9618 South Turkey Creek Road. Patient is a 64-year-old male, conscious and breathing. Was working in the basement when a large rock fell on his leg.
2: Yeah, I'm going
1: to start by that. And he currently can't walk. There is some bleeding that is not serious at this time.
2: What's
1: happy. 14-09.

0: Both vehicles are coming back clear and valid.
1: Copy that, good. It'll be the Audi that's going to get towed.
0: Copy, and I apologize for that Audi. It's showing expired 5 of 26. It's for a gray Audi A3 year 2016.
1: Okay, copy, thanks.
0: Thank you for joining.
2: Jeff, 1 Ranger 13.

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I'm at zone 1412. 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

0: out at Cottonwood Grove with trailer David Zebra Queen Henry 09 out of Colorado. I can't see the vehicle plate right now.
1: Hey, no, 684 and route 10, 1413.

for snowpack investments. Patient's a 52-year-old female, conscious and breathing. Is in a mobile purple bus outside of this location. Has extreme fatigue and lightheadedness after donating blood for a blood drive.

0: the leg and through the hospital. We cleared a clear and St. Anthony is on critical for ED. Swedish is on advisory at
1: 1416.
2: Denver, VCU 9. That one Charlie case that was just on 1804, can you just attach a VCU case number to that, please? And then again, to the end of the cab operation.
1: Good.
2: And I'll be going off duty. Have a good afternoon.
1: Thank you so much. Thanks, you take care.

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1: SNOPAC command, Lutheran is clear. St. Anthony's on critical for ED, and Swedish is on advisory for ED at 1420.
2: Crash, his phone is on the center console and he hit a pothole, so I guess we're fine. We can clear.

westbound, I-70 westbound at the 220.5. Please be advised that a driver weaving and driving erratically is going to be a white expedition. Edward King 0, Yonge 23, or Edward King Ocean, Yonge 23.

0: Adrian is clear for an opening on critical for ED, and 3D is on advisory for ED at
1: 4:24. Out by Cal Cali, and you're great for a loss, Marty. You can attach it to that call.
2: I copy. It's going to be Jeffco South, 13081 Brown Air Trail. Looks like it's a lost child. Sometimes they frequent South Valley and Deer Creek. I'll add you that call.

0: 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Have a good afternoon, 1424.
1: Disorder, autonomic nervous system disorder, we're finding out causes abnormally fast heart rate, things like that. So she has medical issues.
2: Have a good day. Thank you.

0: Rangers, Open Space Rangers, Genesee Park.
1: Tom, where is 72? Go ahead.
2: So there's going to be an info call. Nobody has an emergency currently, but somebody called in saying at 27400 Stapleton Drive at Beaverbrook Trail West Trailhead, somebody left water with the family on a trail that asked for it. Right, it's going to be an older person and a family of five. Are they concerned that they just had issues because they asked for water?

0: Power Home Energy 26.
1: So the missing person near Deer Creek, South Valley area, what was the last point seen for the person missing, and what time was that?
2: So it looks like 1142 just checked South Valley Park Main parking lot and restrooms. They're clear. 1143 is going to be at the house on Brown Bear Trail. 1 Victor 14 Adam asked if rangers can check Deer Creek Canyon off South Valley Trails.
1: Has the person been missing for?
2: So it's a 14 girl. The call dropped in at 1410.
1: And was she last seen at the house, and can you say that address again?
2: Affirm, she was last seen at 13081 Brown Bear Trail. Her name is Lydia. She told her mother that she was going to go on a walk, and she had been gone for 3 hours when we got this call. She left the Brown Bear Trail address at 1110 this morning.

0: 41, non-emergent, sustained wings.
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0: were you not able to get a hold of the RP?
1: Two, that's a negative. I did call the number, left a voicemail, just to be sure if I got the correct one. Is it 720-299-3884?
0: That's Ephraim. Sorry, I don't have further information. Doesn't look like our call taker bothered to get too much.

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1: The Sheriff's Department, I have a command post set up for the missing person near Creek Canyon Park.

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1: So they haven't established it yet, but it's probably going to be near Deer Creek Canyon Park parking lot.
0: Okay, copy. You can show myself and One Ranger 17 en route to Deer Creek Canyon Park.
2: 39. Jeff, have One Ranger 16 out at Deer Creek Canyon Park.
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She finished watering them at 11:50.

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Good afternoon. 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I'll be working in JEFCO and status on contacts only, please. Yeah, good afternoon, 1451.

0: Corn Ranger 26, Corn Ranger 6, do you know local gov?
1: 26, just going on past South Valley here.
0: We have sheriff's in the emergency accesses. Do you want to come and meet me at IC?
1: That was a little broken. You want me to come to the main parking lot?
0: Hey, firm. 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You can send him out on the trail.
1: Hey, firm. 17 is coming with his e-bike.
0: Copy. Set. I'll have One Ranger 17 meet me at IC then.

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0: 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Good afternoon.
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intentional cars on reckless driver, I-70 eastbound, 23, correction, 223. Blue cat semi, falling too close in the left lane, speeding here at the Chumper.

0: 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My IBM is 0329. I'll be in car 65, 30 miles.
1: Continue.
0: 26982. I'm going to be 40, 60 cars tonight.
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Hills Fire. Saw a gas leak at 23277 Inca Road. Repeating, Indian Hills Fire on a gas leak, 23277 Inca Road. Time of tone 1507.

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1: When you get down here, if you want to just go to the main lot and check in with command, I'm going to go over to Twin Elks and hike up Plymouth Creek Trail, and that's over by kind of where the house is. Command's aware of where I'm going, and then you can figure out where you're going when you get here.
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1: I'm clearing over yet at Matthew's Winters.
2: Drivers 1 and 3 both issued PAs. Vehicles 1 and 3 were towed by DABS with no holds. No other injuries reported. Obviously.
3: Hey, just letting you know, there is in fact a large bull moose over here on the west end of the lake. Myself and Rec Assistant are keeping an eye on it for the moment.

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1: Motor vehicle collision, mile marker 246, highway 285 northbound. For call 2, silent tone 1528.

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1: Responding.

lot of reports for this motor vehicle collision. Mile marker 246, Highway 285 northbound for a black four-door Jeep that hit the median. It's going to be unknown injuries at this time. Looks like a possible tire blew out and airbags have deployed. And appears parties are out of the vehicle. Law enforcement is responding emergent at this time. And no smoke, fire, or fluids have been reported.

0: on the map?
1: A firm, and there's about 20 cars parked out front on the road, so if any of them drive over here, they'll see it. But it looks like a more fun place to be than on this trail right now.
0: Copy.
2: Advice, Indian Hills has no available resources at this time. They're currently on a gas leak and confirmed that they wanted Conifer East to handle this motor vehicle collision.

0: for one night. I can head that way to get started. 547 at bus 7 currently.
1: Okay, sure. No, thank you. 1532.

0: just responding to that motor vehicle collision on 285 northbound at mile marker 246. Possible additional reports suggesting a 3-vehicle NVA. A lot of RPs reported single black Jeep into the median. Possible 2 other vehicles involved would be a...
1: The call taker transferred to CSC. I don't even have a car description. I'll try to get it.
0: Thank you.

0: I just spoke with one of the family members on the trail, and he says that he just got a text that they found the girl. Can you confirm?
1: Found her, so can confirm.

0: Ranger 16, one Ranger 26, local go. Found it, I'm going to return to my truck, is that correct?
1: Hey, Fern, you can return to your truck, and if you want, we can meet at the parking lot for AAR.
0: Copy, one Ranger 17, one Ranger 26. You copy that? You can stand down.
2: 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I'll meet you at the command post.

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1: You can show me, Anthony. We're going to be blocking number one. Number two lane's open. We're going to be at the 245 if you just want to prepare the CR to protect us.
0: The 245 will be ours.
2: I copy. SS-31's on scene blocking and no one else is on scene at this time.
3: Normal one vehicle 6.4 breaks for 30 mileage.
0: Correct.
2: Engine 531, is that correct?
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0: Okay, 232.
2: Hi, Bobby, thank you for confirming. Get 683, go ahead.
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0: 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Left, unit left with the patrol.
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0: ground on a second motor vehicle collision. Convert East, respond to a motor vehicle collision in the area of 8495 Settlers Drive. 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
0: Right, Convert 1547. Settlers Command, go ahead.
2: Out to the 285 Settlers call, and do you know if the stone just now is the same vehicle accident that we are currently on?
0: Only just received notification at the dispatch center that there is a motor vehicle collision on Settlers Drive. Only other previous motor vehicle collision was on Highway 285 northbound.
2: Okay, Settlers, man, copy, break 684. If you want to clear Settlers Drive, that'd be great.

0: pending another unknown injury crash, Highway 285. It's a 241.5. Two vehicles. Fire's already on scene evaluating. Here's your pending at 1540.
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0: as for the latest tone. I believe the one that 683 is on the highway.
1: Single vehicle, no injuries.
2: Okay, 15-4.
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0: 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Do you have traffic for us?
1: Engine 631 on scene, 285 in Settlers. We are blocking number one and two lanes. Stop out.
0: One and two lanes southbound. Also, your Settlers command at 652.

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0: Do you have further information for the unknown on settlers in the Sydney area?

0: No, just two vehicles. 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
1: Good. 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

0: 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I'll be in Adam.
1: 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Have a good shift. It's 1559.
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1: Good afternoon, 3 Charlie 5.
2: Should be up on CAD. Roman 3C, beginning miles 21534.
1: You have a good shift. It is 1600.
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1: Copy. Have a good evening. It is 1600.

0: admin at my residence until 3 Charlie 9 gets here.
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1: I copy, thank you. Be out on another verbal.
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2: Be out with the camp, Shingle Mill, Trailhead, and Forest Road 550. And I've got an Idaho Trailhead ready.
0: Go ahead.
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3: Six,

0: Denver, 3 Baker.
1: So we should be good. It's for a hit and run, careless driving.
2: 3 Baker, 6 Mike.
0: I'll be switching over back to 3 Baker. Have a good afternoon.
2: It was off 605.

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1: Granger 72, code 4, Janet 2 Parker, thank you.
0: You're welcome, 1607.

0: Yes, Tom. Sellers, man.
1: Booth command.
0: Yes, sir. SO on scene has traffic control set up. They said fire is clear, so all units clear and available. Command terminated. Thanks for the help.
2: Thanks for the aid on the motor vehicle
3: accident 285. Copy. Anytime. Sound getting redirected in the turn light brake.
1: Continue.
3: Working on getting all the forms filled out. Anything else you guys need for right now?
1: I want 26 Denver. Did you copy all that?
4: One out of 26, go ahead.
1: Jeff goes on scene. Parties, minor injuries, but refusing transport to still block traffic to get through in the turn lane. Is there anything else that you need from Jeffco?
4: So good, thank you.
1: What's your ETA?
3: I copy. Do you have a general ETA by any chance?
4: 1 out of 26, 10 minutes.
3: 1-5-8, I copy. Thank you very much. We'll see you then.
1: Here's clear 16-10.
4: Denver 1, Edward 6, motorist assist.
1: Edward 6.
4: Highway 6 to the 270, Colorado plate, Charlie King, Tom, Frank 1-5, red Toyota RAV4.
1: I've shown a clear 2018 Toyota, it's red 11 at 26, 16 seconds.

0: Denver 1 out of 13. I'll be clear. Level.
1: 16-11.
2: Denver 1, Edward 6.
1: Edward 6.
2: Yeah, they're 10-4. You can show me clear. Thank you.
1: 16-12.

0: Denver R 47 is the last form of N 5309.
1: That is a firm.
0: It's abandoned. Start me a tow, please.
1: Copy. 1613.

0: Denver, 1-19.
1: 1-19.
0: I'm having issues with my case. Can I get a case number?
1: Case number

0: Our caller, Wayne is a DR.
1: Number two, Wayne.
0: In the water.
1: We got
0: a red
1: two.
0: And yellow kayak.
1: And lane number three is open.
2: Okay, 16 inches.

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1: I'm clear of North Table, out at Alderford.
0: 1622.
2: Number 1-26, copy my vehicle.
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2: Auto plate, Brent, Henry, Sam, Edward.

Attention all cars on a reckless driver, I-70 eastbound from Genesee. It's on a black autopilot, partial plate of Edward, Mary, and Mary Tom. Unsafe lane changes, weaving, erratic braking, they're all over. 6025.

0: Denver, 1 out of 7. Good. I'll be after you. 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
1: I'll be off duty. Have a good afternoon.
0: You as well, 1631.
2: 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It is 1631.

0: be clear from the special event and route to my work in trouble status.
1: 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Fortunately, 6 in the line, please clear on 2019 Toyota Tundra, expiration 1 of 20.

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1: Okay.
0: Thank you, sir. It's 1633.
2: Go ahead. 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
0: could do.
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1: 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Can you keep me attached? 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
0: Copy that. 1636.

0: Charlie 6, party showing clear valid out of California, all on beginning Boy
1: 1. Hey, Mark, thank you.
0: You're welcome, 16 days in.
1: Denver 1 out of 13. Can you please attach me to that crash on the squad pass? I'll get that RP call.
0: Copy that, thank you. 16:37.

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1: 10-4, did you say 845 Cross Drive?
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1: Copy that. Please stay there.
2: 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We were able to safely get him across the trail and away from all the fishermen. Myself and the wrecked assistant will be clear and en route to the office.

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0: Bobby, thank you.
1: 6:41.

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0: buddy, if you got this, I'm going to go ahead and finish up what I was, the email I was working on for the procession tomorrow.
1: Yeah, no problem.
0: Good copy. I'm going to return back to Rainbow's Inn.

0: 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Looks like we have no further information on this patient. I'm going to page out black box information at 1640.
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0: 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That's 1646.

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0: 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Thank you. 1651. Good job.
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0: 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Using my push bumper, get him out of the way.
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1: 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Thank you.
0: Okay, 1654.

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0: 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Station 7, engine 132, medic 122 on a possible cardiac arrest. Station 7, 157, County Road 65, timeout.
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Left hand wife, possible in cardiac arrest, 54-year-old female. 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Stand up by for upgrade.

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0: so it's beginning.
1: 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Miles are 93540. I'll be working Adams.
0: Copy. Have a good shift. It's 1700.

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1: Denver 1, Edward 6. 1, Edward 6. Can you show me off duty, please? 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

additional cars on a road reach, I-76 eastbound at 88. We have a black Kia Sorento license plate, Adam X, correction, Adam Edward X-ray, Paul 18. It is weaving, brake checking, and making hand gestures. There is a 3 to 6 minute delay. RP lost visual is willing. Vehicle is last seen headed eastbound. It is 1706.

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2: For 28 Idledale at 1706.
3: Five, 17 to Idledale.
2: At Walmart, 952, Sweet Belcher Road, repeat for Evergreen Fire. Station 2 response within 10131. Medic 172, Bravo, will be call 2, party with abdominal pain at Walmart. 952, Sweet Belcher Road, Priscilla available to drive, please be kept at 1706.

0: one item, 13, they're making sure to find an injury.
1: We're transporting one patient routine to St. Anthony is beginning to zero. If you see him go on divert on our way down, if you wouldn't mind updating, we'd appreciate it.

it was call 2, this will be a single motorcycle down in the area of mile marker 15, highway 74. Another sense of injuries. When RP reported the driver was up and walking, stated he was at a high rate of speed when he crashed out 17th Century.

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I'm just going to be transporting one patient to Lutheran routine. 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Thanks for your help.

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0: back on the driver's side, almost hitting other vehicles. RP local visual without time to go is willing. It is 17-6.
1: Thank you.
0: Smile marker 6.

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1: Houston Alita driver.

0: 19, motor series.
1: 1 David 19, go ahead.
0: Norte. David George Nora, Unit 3-2, Subaru.

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2: Utility 525.
0: Utility 525.
2: Ma'am, I copied your update. Are they at mile marker 15 or 16?
3: EMS at this point, but they're going to let EMS check them out anyway, and I advise them of your updated ETA.
4: Okay, copy. Thank you.
3: 1723.

0: So utility 525 on. This is going to be just at mile marker 15 east of Idledale. 503 will be command.
1: Copy, thanks. Utility 525 on scene, mile marker 15 just east of Idledale. 503 has command at 1723.

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0: Why don't you go ahead and stand by the north side of the district for now.
2: The mental health crisis causing a disturbance. We do have Jeffco and route emergence. 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

0: And now, Frank, Jericho, I'm looking for it, man.
1: Can't move, please.

0: Yes, and patient is refusing, no medical, won't even speak to us. Scene's going to be turned over to LE. You can clear Highland's discretion if they want to continue in.
1: Copy. 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
2: Yep, I'm medic 287.
1: Yes, ma'am, did you copy direct?

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1: Five twenty-five, 527. I copied your last. I'm headed back to the north side.

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1: We are routine to St. A's. Firefighter Linker driving.
2: Medic 122 Bravo, routine to St. A's. 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

0: 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I'll take up the staging position for Alpine and Stagecoach.
1: I copy. Take up staging on the west side at Alpine and Stagecoach in 17.

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1: Did you say there's alcohol involved in the crash that 13th going through?
0: It is suspected.
1: Okay, can you make sure the units who are FTOing hear that, if they need that or want that?
0: Yeah, copy. Break one item 24 number.
2: Item 24, Natasha's to hut.
0: Copy 7G30.

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1: Medic 285.
0: Just come, we've arrived at Lutheran's ending mileage 75.
1: I have a hospital ending 75 at 1737.

conventional cars on a ready I-76 eastbound 36. We have a silver Toyota Taco. License plate Edward Mary Norris, Sam 59, going 30 miles per hour, swerving. RP believes intoxicated. RP lost visual one ago, is not willing. It is 1739.

0: going to be a caller, three, 766, Sam, Ida, John. We're going to be on the third lane, and there's a vehicle just in the middle of the lane.
1: Okay, clear. Fly back. Sam, 766.

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0: 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Can I get the next corner rotation, please?
1: Copy 1743.

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I'll be right from you on. 1747.

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0: We should be arriving on scene shortly. I'm just following behind fire. And just be advised, there's about 3 miles of stop traffic.
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1: What Adam's wearing.
0: All right, we got the number three lane open. We're going to be blocking the HOV in number one. Break.
1: Continue.
0: This is going to be Idaho Springs, so I'm just going to help provide traffic control.
1: Okay, I will change it to an assist for you. 1758.

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1: 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Thank you, Norman.
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1: What happened to 22?
2: Oh, good job, dude.